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We all have things in our lives we need freedom from. And if God could deliver Daniel then, can he deliver us now? Yes, he can. God's word says in Micah 7, verse 8, "Do not rejoice over me, my enemy. Though I fall, I will rise. Though I dwell

0: Say with me, nobody fills my heart. Come on, you can do better than that. Nobody fills my heart.
1: Nobody fills my heart.
0: Like Jesus.
1: Like Jesus.
0: Say, nobody thrills me like you do.